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K104, I'm Cheyenne Namath. Just after 7 o'clock, we're going to play for another awesome giveaway, so stick around for that. But for now, here's Morgan Wallen, Bean by Now.

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2: 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The incident was reported September 29th at a rural property in the RM of Deer Forks and is believed to have happened shortly after midnight. Police are looking for an adult male who was driving a pickup truck and are asking residents to check dash cam or security footage from the area. Anyone with information can contact 310 RCMP or Crime Stoppers. Communities across West Central Saskatchewan marked the National Day.

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I'm Cheyenne Namath. Coming up, we're going to have some more chances to play and win a pair of tickets for tonight's Clippers game. But for now, here's Taylor Swift, I Knew It, I Knew You.

0: Kingdom of Fear, Cameron Wickholm on Country 104 at Cheyenne Namath. Happy Friday. Hope you're having a great day, and we are warming up to a nice 18 degrees later on. And if you or someone special in your life is celebrating a birthday or anniversary, or maybe there's just a song that you want to hear that kicks your weekend off right, call or text me on the Country 104 talk and text line 306-463-4649.
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Country 104, I'm Cheyenne Nemeth, and this morning I've got another chance to play for a pair of tickets for tonight's Kindersley Clippers game. That draw is going to come up just after 11 o'clock. We're going to hear from Dallas Smith in a bit, but first, here's Luke Combs, Be By You.

0: good time goes. Dallas Smith on Country 104. I'm Cheyenne Namath. We are sitting around 8 degrees and getting to about 18 later on. And Fire Prevention Week is coming up starting on Sunday until the 10th. And the Unity Fire Department is inviting the community to come out and support your local volunteer firefighters. On Tuesday from 5 to 7, they're hosting a fundraiser at the Unity Fire Hall. You can grab a Smokey and a Pop for $6 or a hot dog and a pop for $5. They're also looking for some new members to join the volunteer fire department. So if you've ever thought about getting involved and giving back, this could be a great chance. So come out, have some supper, and learn some more. Again, that's next Tuesday from 5 to 7 at the Unity Fire Hall.
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2: A mix of sun and cloud across West Central as we head into the weekend. Kindersley and the central region will see partly cloudy skies with a high of 18. Southeast winds around 20, shifting west this afternoon, gusting between 30 and 50. Around Unity into the north, expect a mix of sun and cloud with a high of 17 and a light southeast breeze. Down toward Leader and areas south, it'll be partly cloudy with a high of 22. South winds around 30, shifting west this afternoon, gusting between 20 and 40. Clouds will build in the central and northern regions tonight, lows near 2, while the south drops to 3 with a 30% chance of showers. Northwest winds will linger throughout the central and southern areas overnight. Tomorrow then brings plenty of sunshine, highs of 17 in the central and northern regions and 18 south. Northwest winds gusting between 20 and 40 kilometers an hour overnight. 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

Country 104, I'm Cheyenne Nameth. Getting to a lovely 18 degrees later on, leading us into a gorgeous fall weekend. On the other side of these next songs, I have another chance to play and win for tonight's Clippers game. We're going to hear from Kelsey Kulik in a bit, but right now, here's Kane Brown, Woman.

Country Thunder. Country 104, I'm Cheyenne Namath. It's your last chance to play for that pair of Kinder City Clippers tickets for tonight's game. Text Go Clippers to the Country 104 talk and text line 306-463-4649.

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1: 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Macklin RCMP responded to a variety of calls between September 15th and 28th, including complaints of assault and theft that remain under investigation. Police also dealt with a fraud complaint where there was not enough evidence to proceed, along with reports of suspicious individuals

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1: 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Macklin RCMP have released their latest report of calls for service, covering September 15th through the 28th. Among the calls were complaints of assault and theft, both of which remain under investigation.

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1: 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Macklin RCMP responded to a variety of calls between September 15th and 28th, including complaints of assault and theft that remain under investigation. Police also dealt with a fraud complaint where there was not enough evidence to proceed, along with reports of suspicious individuals and a weapons complaint that was determined to be unfounded. Other calls included a vehicle collision involving a deer, three traffic complaints, and a false alarm. For more on the calls handled by Macklin RCMP during the reporting period, visit West Central Online. Harvest is now 69% complete across West Central Saskatchewan, according to the latest provincial crop report. That's a 24% increase from the previous week, helped by

0: Some increase in cloudiness coming in this evening with a 30% chance of showers overnight, while those winds continue to gust to 40 kilometers, with lows of plus 3. I'm Terrence Vosch with your West Central Online weather.
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Things My Mama Says, Haley Benedict. I'm Sharon Church. Dylan Scott, What He'll Never Have, coming up. But first, here's Thelma and James, Alternate Ending.

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2: 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Macklin RCMP have released their latest report of calls for service, covering September 15th through the 28th. Among the calls were complaints of assault and theft, both of which remain under investigation. Police also received reports of fraud, suspicious activity, and a vehicle collision involving a deer. The report also included 3 traffic complaints and 1 false alarm. More details on the latest Macklin RCMP occurrences are available now at West Central Online. The Corrobert Library is offering several creative and social activities for everyone throughout October. Crafternoon takes place October 15th and will feature a button maker, while a 2-day clay ghost workshop runs October 21st and 22nd for $10 per person. Adults can enjoy Coffee and Company October 20th from 10 to 11 a.m. and the library's book club meets on October 28th. New members are welcome to join the monthly book club by contacting the library online or in person. West Central Saskatchewan.

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3: The Kindersley Junior Clippers are back on home ice tonight, hosting the Battleford's North Stars in the SJHL's Friday night spotlight game. Kindersley opened the season with a 3-1 win over the North Stars on September 18th, now looking for another win to continue their early lead in the rivalry series. The Clippers enter October at 2-2, while Battleford's is 2-2-1. Puck drop is set for 7:30 tonight at Interpipeline Arena in Kindersley. An under-the-lights football game tonight in Unity is pitting the hometown Warriors against the bigger Blazers for a 7:15 kickoff.

0: clear with lows of plus one. Sunday currently looks to be a full day of clear skies and sunshine with highs of 21 and lows of 6. I'm Terrence Vosh with your West Central Online weather.
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